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0: 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You're on arrival to bring him. Wait then.

0: 3, Commander, fire alarm. 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Area's been ventilated. Cleaning crew to secure the building. 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
1: 671, been ventilated. 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Cleaning crew. Flight 1.

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It's going to be for a general fire alarm, residential central station alarm. 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

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The nearest box is 643 at Lincoln Street and Mount Fort Road, 2038.

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0: Engine 4, Ladder 3, Rescue 1, C2, Medic 3. 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Respond in the area of 323 California Street. 3 car MVA with injuries and airbags. Again, that's Engine 4, Ladder 3, Rescue 1, C2, Medic 3. Respond 323 California Street. 3 car MVA with airbag deployment and injuries. Nearest box 244 Bridge Street at California Street.
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0: 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You came in a little soft.
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1: First plate, Mass 3, Sierra, X-ray Alpha 85.
2: Medic classifier on this. One of the things I've never asked before.

0: 492. That second plate, active 2018 Honda Accord Gray to a Diego Souza at 41 Washington Street, R City, no bump, no warrant. First plate comes back active on a 2001 Toyota Camry sedan green to an Able Estrada Monroy out of Wayland. Already has an active license, negative for warrant. Does have 4 on the BOP. Insurance violation. Does have an active LTC.
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1: 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There was no one talking, no answer on the callback.

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0: 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I'll let you know we're clear.
1: 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Attention, Medic 5. 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
0: Traffic Clinton 3, Papa X-ray Echo 47, 3, PXE 47.
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0: 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Reporting party is the father. He says his daughter took the car without permission and threatened to run him over. We're getting more information from him now.
1: Roger.
0: Control the 496.
1: Roger.
0: Control the 505.
2: I got it.

0: Unit's responding to Berwick. We have an updated address. RP's now indicating that they're both at 147 Lake Ave. Again, the new address is 147 Lake Ave. Roger, 495, you have the update. Control to 496.
1: I have it.
0: 505.

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0: I'm on Rogers Street right now. I'll be pulling into the Crystal Lake Bathhouse parking lot. 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
1: 99 Needham Street, the Avon unit. 1100. For a 911 hang up, it came in twice from the landline.
0: Roger.

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0: We'll all be clear from 147 Lake Ave, 495. We'll have you on.
1: Roger.

0: 52 Robin Hood Street. RP saw a male party walk up to our house with a lawnmower approximately 20 minutes ago. He appeared to be trying to get business. RP finds it suspicious due to it being dark outside. He's described as a black or Hispanic male with longer curly hair, a mustache, wearing a t-shirt with graphics, and pants pushing a lawnmower.
1: Have a good night as well.

0: 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And medic 2, medic 2 response, Newton Wellesley Hospital, quality transfer to Mass General, it's going to be room B as in Bravo 22, in the emergency room.
1: Medic 2 responding.
0: Receive Medic 2. 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
1: FS1, yes, please.
0: Receive. Again, B22 in the emergency room.

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1: Alan, they have the Medic 2.
0: We're going out to the hospital.
1: Raise you back to your 12, 6, 2, 27.

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0: Douglas, a new trim, please.
1: Please, Douglas, one, go on. 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

0: attention, medic 4. Medic 4, respond to Wellesley Hospital, 2041. ER room 3R, 3 Romeo. Jimmy is transferred to Mass General ER, lay and bleed. He got an IV of heparin and a cardiac monitor. The potty in the 70. Again, medic 4, medic 4, respond to Wellesley Hospital for the transfer. ER room 3R, 3 Romeo. Go to MGHER.
1: For blame, brain bleed.
0: 2236.
1: FS1 to the fire alarm.
0: Fire alarm,
1: FS1. FS1, I'll go and check on that patient as well. I'm here.
0: Thank you, FS1.

0: or Ubers. 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Can you show myself and 496 heading to 93 Saco Street on a follow-up because of an incident that occurred at Crystal Lake?
1: Roger.

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1: Control.
0: Myself and Jim Char check the area. 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RP satisfied. This happened at 9 p.m.
1: Roger.

Medic 2, the fire alarm. Medic 2. Medic 2 transporting one to Mass General. One to Mass General, 2250.

0: Hospital.
1: Alright, I spoke to the party that was involved in the incident. Everything checked out. Show's clear.
0: Roger.

0: Attention engine 4, ladder 3, rescue on C2. Engine 4, ladder 3, rescue on C2, respond. 101 Farwell Street, unit E echo for gas odor. Again, it's engine 4, ladder 3, rescue on C2, respond. 101 Farwell Street, unit E echo for gas odor, near box 281, Farwell Street at Mars. With the fire, 101 Farwell Street, unit E echo for gas odor.
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Here's Box 281, Farwell North, 2300.

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0: Received, you're off. You have command, investigating 2304.

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1: Of the basement apartment. 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
0: Renovation in the basement apartment. 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
1: Rescue 1 has that, we're returning.

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1: 491.
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0: Roger.
1: You said over to 8 Alston Street, second floor. Caller stating that her son is having a mental episode, punched her in the face.
0: Three. 193 has

on number 8, Altburn Street, Station PD. It'll be for a psych eval, 13-year-old male. Medic 3, respond number 8, Alston Street. It'll be on the second floor, stage for PD. It'll be for a psych eval, 13-year-old male. There's box 271, Austin Street in Greenwood Ave. Medic 3, you have it. 2323.

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1: Basement apartment has been ventilated. 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
0: Basement apartment has been ventilated. 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You return with a 671 at 22.

Attention, 1 Ladder 3 and Medic 3. I'll retone you. South Pike westbound. Mile marker 136.1. In an Uber for an intoxicated party in and out of consciousness. Attention, 1 Ladder 3 and Medic 3. South Pike westbound. Mile marker 136.1. 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
1: Mercury, it's the Mass Pike westbound, mile marker 126.1. And in Hoover, a white Toyota Prius, out of in and out of consciousness.
0: We have Pike West at 126.
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1: Edge of what?

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1: Thank you, one.
0: With medics and state police, mass bike, let's get in.
1: Thank you, one, you're with the medics and state police. I can't do one.

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1: Medics will be transporting one shortly, 311. Engine 1 to quarters.
0: Transporting shortly. Terminating command 311. Engine 1 to returning of 140.

0: 498.
1: In front of 682 Boylston Street, getting a report of people arguing in a vehicle. Notifying state as well. It's on the eastbound side of Route 9. Control to 499.
0: Roger, 9 has it.

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1: Stand by. 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Roger. ASAP active 26 Jeep Ranger Green to Ian Holdings LLC.

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1: Trying to figure out what their plans were for the rest of the night. 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They're sent on their way. Show all units clear.
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0: 495. The caller from 996 Chestnut believes it might be on Winter Street.

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1: 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Very large group of kids physically fighting in front.
0: Roger.
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1: 23 Winter Street. 498 was just there for a party. 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
0: Roger. 499. 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
1: Roger.

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Two-letter one, C2. Number 24. 24 Windermere Road, Central Station, Alaska. I'm an innocent CO detector. Enter two-letter one, C2. 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First floor. 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
0: Faulty smoke detector, code 733, command terminated.
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0: Automatic 3, Atari response 2, Los Angeles Street, the corner of Newton. 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

0: What do I want?
1: The medics are on scene there. They're trying to get into Unit 1212, but they're having difficulty getting into the building.
0: Roger.

0: 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I'll take it.
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0: Roger, thanks, 492. I got the code to get in.
1: Have the code, or you need the code?
0: Roger, I have it.
1: Roger.

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0: Beautiful Castle PD is responding. They have the code to get in.
1: Bantam 4 has that available.
0: I put
1: Bantam 3 copy, right?

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0: No response of any kind from knocking. 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

0: thank you for.
1: I'm Los Angeles. 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
0: Thank you for you. I'm Los Angeles. You have Los Angeles Command. Thank you.

0: Thank you, Medical. Factual response 777 Winchester Street. The Opus of Newton. It'll be in Unit 136. The RT will meet you in the lobby. An 80-year-old female took a fall. Need to hand up. Medical response 777 Winchester Street. The Opus of Newton. It will be Unit 136. RP will meet you in the lobby, bring you up. An 80-year-old female with a fall, need to hand up. In response, 9317, 577773.
1: And she's going to contact the maintenance man to see if, to meet us at 1212.
0: Roger.

0: giving you a call, or she'll be giving you a call.
1: Roger. Kylie, correct?
0: I believe it's somebody else.
1: Roger.

0: Big five.
1: Answer your last five.
0: Patient refusal.
1: How about a patient refusal?

0: Unit. 23 Winter Street, Unit A is an Alpha. I have your reports. Neighbor's friend came into the house and assaulted her.
1: Roger.
0: 495.
2: Roger.
1: Need 480 to have that.
0: Roger.

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1: 198-195.
0: Who's at 498?
1: Daly.

0: really ill. 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
1: Control.
0: I'm heading down to Winter Street. Were there any reports written or created for the, it looks like, four calls to this address last night?
1: There is a report in there.
0: Roger, thank you.

Catch your medic three respond, 437th Street, 7th Park, Unit 47 in the Dementia Unit. Penalty for an 85-year-old female took a fall. Medic 3, 437th Street, 7th Park, Unit 427 in the Dementia Unit. 85-year-old female took a fall. Fox 1192 at 437th Street, 7th Park.

0: It's at 5.
1: At 5 response. 137th Street, 7 Park, Unit 40. That's 2. Is the 80-year-old male at the phone. At 5 respond, 437th Street, 7 Park, Unit 410. The 80-year-old male took a call. Box 1192, at 4 Center Street, 7th Park.
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0: I'm going to give you 5 plates to run. Just hold on to the plates. I just want to have the people that are the house documented. It's going to be 6 Foxtrot November Lima A1. 6 Foxtrot Kilo Bravo 44. 4 Romeo Sierra Tango 48. 5 Papa Delta Whiskey 23. 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

0: 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Ramirez out of Webster. Stand by for Bob and Warren.
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0: One on the bot for OUI in 23.

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0: 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Henry Papa, 917. 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
1: That's coming back active, 2024 Mazda CX-5 SUV white. Coming back to a Michael Rackover from 292 Newtonville Ave.
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0: 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Either way.

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Engine 4 with Medic 5, number 2, Angela Street. Madonna of Newton, Unit 1212, 1212. 42-year-old male. Patty's having labor, breathing with chills. Engine 4 with Medic 5, number 2, Los Angeles Street. Madonna of Newton, Unit 1212. 42-year-old male. David breathing with chills. And Fox 24861 at Los Angeles Street. Medic 5, you have it? 830.

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0: 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Off on Los Angeles 3, we'll have Los Angeles come in.
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0: Can you ask surrounding departments if they can provide a Portuguese translator, please?
1: Roger. Hold on, 491.
2: 491.
1: You checked the Newton Quarter Rotary in the area of St. James and Washington Street. A panhandler standing in the street.
2: Alright, I'm on Channing Street for a minute. I'll take care of that one gun here.
1: Roger.

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1: I put it out on paper, no response.
0: 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Thank you.

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0: I got a few plates for you to run. 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
0: Alright, second one, Papa Sierra 338.
2: Hyundai Sonata, red in color, to a Julie Pester at a 20 Channing Street, apartment 1. We just got the results back from the ping of that phone. That first plate comes back to the owner of the phone.
1: Roger.

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0: I'm coming in with that mail. 44386.
1: 909. Control the West Newton.
0: On my way. Control, four cars will be standing by on Canning Street. Leave him set up.
1: Roger.

0: Long 508.
1: Yes, sir.
0: You still need Westfield up there, or can you cut him loose?
1: Yeah, he's coming now. I think I let him go a couple minutes ago.
0: Very good.

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1: Five on the moon was it?

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1: Control.
0: We're all set up here. If you could clear all patrol units, please. 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
1: Roger.
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1: Now I'm off. Can you run Mass Ridge 5 Kilo Bravo Yankee 3-4 in the driveway?
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0: It comes back expired on a 2001 Cadillac DeVille, white in color, to a Gilson de Oliveira on a Malvern, active non renewable license.
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0: 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I'll be clear.
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0: 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Chick the well-being of Aranda Marchese. She called her lifeline stating she needed assistance. 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
1: Roger.
0: Control the 492. You head that way with him. Church at Wash. 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Roger.

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0: 83 Bravo Golf 69 second plate match rate 1 Romeo X-ray Kilo 88.
2: 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Stand by.

0: Delta flying 6. Second place coming back active, 2010 Toyota Prius hatchback gray to Mirage Akima out of 50 Aberdeen Street. 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

0: 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You can open it up.
1: Yeah, Dave, he's having a radio trouble.
0: Tommy, can we see Don at the Lewis Street Bridge?
1: Roger, head over to the Lewis Street Bridge.
0: It's easy to block the ramp going Washington Street eastbound as they go up Lewis Terrace. 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
1: Roger.

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0: I'm back from Treasure Watch. I'll be heading over to Washington Street and Louis Tower.
1: Roger.
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0: 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We're off 184 Street, Love Hill Section, man.
1: Off 188 Forest Street, you have Hill Side Command at 1029.
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1: Roger.

That's an Ezra 4, Medic 3. Ezra 4 with Medic 3, number 306. 306 Walnut Street, the down on the yoga. 60-year-old female took a fall and had a head injury. Ezra 4 with Medic 3. 306 Walnut Street, down under yoga. 60-year-old female took a fall, has a head injury. Nurse Fox, 232, Madison Avenue, Walnut Street.

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0: 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Command terminated.
1: 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You're returning at 11 hours.
0: You guys committed to that call? Danger Bow, we'll take it. 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

0: 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I'm clear of the station.
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Engine 10752, rescue 1 and C2. Receiving box 93131. 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

0: 492. 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
0: 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Now been showing two sides. We have Winchester Street Command.
1: Measure 10, you're off 677 Winchester Street. You have command at 11.

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1: Medic 4 has it.
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1: I just had a call, Tyler.
0: That's 10.
1: File, we're still on scene at Winchester Street. We'll take that 777 call.
0: Medic 4 contest, cancel.
1: Have him continue in for now, but we're on scene.
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0: 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And I'm unable to contact her. 85-year-old female discharged from the hospital on Friday.
1: Roger, I dealt with her yesterday. I'm aware of this, Friday.

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0: 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We'll code this a 554 and the next update.
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1: Control.
0: I got a little bit party here. She's not feeling good. 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
1: Roger.

0: That's a medic one response. 20 Magnolia out. PD's on scene. There for a well-being check. Howdy's not feeling well. Medic one response. 20 Magnolia out. PD's on scene for a well-being check. Howdy isn't feeling well. There's Fox 8-2. Kendrick Street and Waverly out.
1: Roger, I'm in the church parking lot right now. 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

0: control.
1: I'm going to be clear at this place. We get transported to Newton Wellesley. I'm going to be adding a supplement from my report from yesterday. I'm going to head to the station. I'm going to make a call.
0: Roger.
2: 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And that's red tip. Medic 2 respond 76 Shady Hill Road. For an operative. There's one 654, Curtis Street, Manchester Street. 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

That's an Ezra Paul out of 3C2. Ezra Paul out of 3C2. Number 91 Washington Park. The central station alarm. Basement smoke detector. Ezra Paul out of 3C2. 91 Washington Park. For the basement smoke detector. There's box 31. Lilia Terrace and Washington Park.

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1: Thank you, Paul.
0: On scene, we'll have Boston Park Command.
1: Thank you, Paul. You're on scene. You'll have Boston Park Command at 1220.

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Number 72. 72 Gremlin Road. 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
1: Office 72 Drumlin. Nothing showing. Two sides. Good command.
2: One, 0, command at 13, 18.

0: Talk Pilot. You can code that at 730, incident to ladder 2. Command terminated.
1: 730, ladder 2's incident. Command's terminated. You're returning at 1321.

The street, 55 Boylston Street, in the parking lot. MVA, no injury.

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1: Roger. 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
1: Spoke with the RP. Been advised. No damage to his vehicle. Clear.
2: Roger.

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0: Charlotte 492. Front desk.
2: Roger.

0: On behalf of the members of the Newton Police Department, we recognize and thank Lieutenant Steve Dempsey for his 32 and a half years of service to the city of Newton. Lieutenant Dempsey began his career with the Newton Police Department as a patrolman in January of 1994. He was assigned to the Sector 492 in the 2nd Platoon. He held that role for many years and became a dedicated and distinguished field training officer, mentoring new officers. After his promotion to sergeant in February of 2011, he was reassigned to the 3rd Platoon, where he continued to train, guide, and lead officers. Sergeant Dempsey was a valued member of the 3rd Platoon for over a decade and provided invaluable knowledge, leadership, and experience for the platoon. Promoted to lieutenant in October of 22, Lieutenant Dempsey began a new chapter in his career as the officer in charge of day and night platoons. Lieutenant Dempsey was the recipient of the Newton Police Memorial Association's Meritorious Service Award numerous times and earned the respect of fellow officers, supervisors, and the citizens he served through his steady leadership and unwavering sense of duty. Congratulations on a well-earned retirement. You will be greatly missed. Ellen says it's time to go.
1: Congrats, Dave. Well done. Pleasure, sir. It's been a pleasure. Congrats, baby. Still to control. Pleasurable 32 years. Thank you very much, everybody.
0: Thank you, sir. And thank you for your service. Enjoy your retirement.

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0: 195.
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0: 10-6.
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0: 196, 197.
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0: 196.
1: 196.
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1: Roger.
0: Roger.

0: 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Engine 7 with Medic 4, number 242. 242 Winchester Street. It's a 49-year-old female, trouble breathing and vomiting. Engine 7 with Medic 4, 242. 242 Winchester Street. 49-year-old female, trouble breathing and vomiting. Air Force 96, Auckland Street and Winchester Street.
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She has called multiple times today stating now that another party there has been threatening her. Her name's Joanne. Staff's aware. 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

0: 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Engine 3 Medic 1, responding Adelaide 157 Herrick Road, Unit 212 for the fall. Airspot 75261, 157 Herrick Road, 1604.
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1: 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Roger.

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0: Engine 3, my point can handle. You can clear.
1: Hello, Drew, come in, calling.
2: Hello.
1: I killed it for 311. It's all right, command. I'm just 3 is available.
0: 311, command terminated. 1613.
3: Control.
4: For the paramedics, it's going to be a fall. 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
3: Roger.
0: Richard Circle for a fall. Engine 4, medic 5, respond. 25 Richard Circle for the fall. Yes, box 342, crash at Waltham, 1613.
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Port of a down live wire. Engine 2, respond Aspen Avenue, Washington Street. Port of a down live wire. Air Fox 471, Washington and Aspen. 1619.

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0: Medic 5, you have it. Engine 2.
2: We're on Washington Street. We have low hanging wires with the pole leaning. Can you notify us?
0: Receive low hanging wires with the pole leaning. We'll notify. 1623.
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0: Okay, you pulled 20 over 21, just on the corner of Aspen and Wash.
1: Received.
2: I've got Washington Street blocked at Aspen Ave with cars going down Aspen Ave. The wires are so low that it's almost impassable for vehicles.
3: Roger.

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1: Eversource has been notified. It's 7-hour ETA.
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1: I'd like to update code 311, command terminated.
0: Max update, command terminated, code 311, 1629.
2: Newton, Medic 35, I'm for an update. We're going to be having one to the Newton Wellesley.
0: On the Newton Wellesley, 1629.
3: Nine one.
1: That's fine.

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0: Hey, Stanton, get the city to bring us out some cones so we can help with traffic control.
1: Roger. Do you need another car?
0: Negative.
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0: 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Police remain on scene with them. We're returning code 444.
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1: 4-1 in the area.
2: Washington Street's not going to be blocked off at Woodland Road.
0: Units at once, control to 491. I have you up in the area. Other unit, go again.
2: Control. Washington Street is now going to be blocked at Woodland Road.
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engine two, respond. 81 Fifth Ave, another down wire. Engine two, respond. 81 Fifth Ave, down live wire. You respond 473 Aspen Avenue, Mister. 1709.

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0: 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I'll be on Vista and Aspen.
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0: Nasrith 69 Echo 310 is coming back active on a 2023 Toyota RAV4 color gray to a Sebastian Meyer out of West Roxbury, no bump, no warrants, active non-renewed license. 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
0: Receive, thank you.
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1: Roger.

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1: Off on California 3, we'll have California Command, another John.
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1: Trip 4, third floor, smoke and rooftop, unit 3, we're investigating.
0: Trip 3rd floor, smoke unit 3, and rooftop unit, 1927.

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0: California Command.
1: The unit 302, we're still investigating. No hazard at this time.
0: PC still investigating, no hazard this time, 1931. Final on the medic one.
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1: 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You left command 1937.

0: Roger.
1: Engine 4 Charlie to Engine 4 Alpha. Answer. No more keys down here, but do you need the 3 keys you had previously up there?
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1: Lieutenant Healy just called over a contact number for the Realty place there. What do you want us to tell him?
0: Let them know we're having trouble gaining access to one of the units. If they can get down here as soon as possible.
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you come in? Answering. I'll left the message. I'll let you know if I hear back. Received.

Yeah. A negative, she has to find someone to do it. I'll let you know if I hear more. Receive.

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0: Alright, they can come right up to the house.
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